0: 99.2 radio-rgb.net.
1: Sometimes I get a tune in my head like that, and pretty soon I hear somebody else humming it too.
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0: 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C'était la sélection de la semaine.
1: 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De la mama.
2: The African woman is to be loved, to be exalted, to be handled with grace, to be respected fiercely.

Yeah. This is Luciana, and guess what? Stand tall, forever will stand tall with righteousness. Run it where? Teaching the youth to culture.

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2: Now, go up a chest, pulling off Saint Kainos away, parlez-vous français. Everything is everything, and all the ladies on the Riviera, big up on the front. Now, Mr. Madame's on the ground.

0: de RGB Vibes comme Radio Show. Il a sorti la box Full of the Plates ici. C'est un pan de l'histoire. Ça date du High Fight 1992.
1: Lincoln Sugar Minded for Stand Tall. Stand tall, man, and don't fall. You break it, stand tall and strong and straight. And you don't know Pauline on Tip Top and Mad Killer. Stand tall, sprinter stay a long distance runner. You know said them can't test you, stand tall you are the sprinter stay a long distance runner. 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

Yo, this is Don Camilo alongside Stan Tall. You know the foundation son, and me no joke about this. This is my son, and I know when them come, he's gonna be sweeter. I saw it.

0: with your fears, look like a damn first time old Bedford. We are chopped from home and by the club and to a sack, and then we don't need us to concept at this time. 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Deal with them, cheers.
1: Is it Palino on tip top? Big up on the status, cause we serious and conscious.

0: watch this. Original, we come and attack for the people, man. Big up all the France Massive 24-7 saying, this is I Fight International and we not take back talk. Big up yourself, MC Genic. Anyway, they big up yourself, youth. Palling out the selector, respect Globe, Daddy Nutty DJ, oh God, man. Tantan David, the DJ. Big up, Rhythm Road Boy. Original, we come and fresh out of Jamaica. Ivan Direct with him, oh God, man. I Fight International, man. We not beg friend from Soundboy, them with us. Then, give me now. Elimination for all the sound, guide them. High Fight sound, man, we not beg no
1: break. 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

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How we are try for the test the rocket launcher? 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

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But Santa